On site and all that, yeah. Deeper than that. Because bad stuff he didn't deny. And you ain't got no reason for it. See me. When you first tried to say I hit that girl, do you know why I ignored it? Because I wanted to see. Let's see what else he thinks he can say. And when I hit him with the facts, boom! I've been caught for that. Never happened. Sorry, dash out. Watch CCTV. Nope, sorry, weren't him. So what are you talking about? You're lying, cuz. You're telling way too many lies right now. And you see this whole thing of me having people in my video and you not having people in yours. Let me tell you why there's people in mine. I'm telling the truth, cuz, and they're backing it, they're condoning it. They know what I've gone. I got people that are related to any in my video. I got people that have beat your ting in my video. That's the difference between me and you. Man, a tactician.

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Luca Brass, every rapper in the game will say they sold cocaine. Never went to jail, was never on no chain. Always throwing crosses, that's what little hoes get. Claim to be a boss, but you a little broke.

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1: Listen to me, champ. 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
0: Who is he? 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
1: I don't know who he is, but they're playing fishing with you, champ. 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
1: See, there you go.
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Couple statements on niggas, play for play, he reciting. 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

0: Add the K. Move some corn. 6-7. 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
0: Quay back.
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0: On me.
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2: Quay back.
1: Now when we pull up 3 liter with two, I got the skeng room, man.
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1: Huh?
0: Turn the mic on. Turn the
1: Big CJ.
0: Hello.
1: Shit show.

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I did 56 broads on a European tour and they was all crazy. I did 56 broads on a European tour and they was all crazy. 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
1: Neighborhood talk.
0: Italy, Billy got him, Billy shot him.
2: It was banging on the west, I was banging on the east.
0: Facts.
2: It was banging in the jails, I was banging in the streets.

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1: Know what time is?
0: Crap.
1: Tally.
0: Mad thing, sad thing. Been real. 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
1: Mania. My brother. My brother.
0: Greasy thing.
1: Play dirty. Every fucking time, man.
0: Ready for it.
1: How many times?
2: How many?
0: I got dogs that pop off semis for it.
1: Fuck all these shoes.
2: Go!

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I G for this, that RA gangs, the grind, that greasy shit. 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

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Your Rolex ain't got papers. 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I don't

There's no reversing like a king when it gets on top, cause man are pitching. 3-2s, you hold 6 when it hits him. 3-8s will have man skipping. None of these MCs are leveling. You think these jokers are anything? Play your cards right, streets are mad act. 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
1: Young G in a motor, 21 with a poker. 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

0: 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What you telling yours? What you telling yours? What you telling yours?
1: Cook the dough, bro.
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1: Cook the dough, bro. 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

0: Time in Brom trying to fist fight. 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
1: Dickheads.
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0: I walk around with a beast dick. 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

0: 돈다다 믹스테이프.
1: The number of emergency vehicles says everything about just how serious this incident was. We now know that in the early hours of this morning, police and ambulance crews were dealing with 8 stabbings in Birmingham city centre.
2: Birmingham crew, mash it up, mash it up, the Birmingham crew.
3: Check it out.
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ops when they ever scored no points. 13 racks on my grills, but it's only car, I'm a rapper. 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
1: Yeah.
0: Guap shit, get pop shit. Got a gang on the same thing. Got a gang on the same thing, nigga. Yeah? Put in that work, fuck nigga, know I put in that work. Put in that work, pussy nigga, know I put in that work. Put in that work. Put in that work. Put in that work.
1: Huh?
0: Go pop a perk, then go flip the word. Try hard on the first, I put in that work. Guns like for nerf, you play, you get murked. Put you on t-shirts, I put in that work. Put in that work, fuck nigga, know I put in that work. Put in that work.
1: Nigga,
0: huh? Go pop a perk, then go flip the word. Try hard on the first, I put in that work. Guns like for nerf, you play, you get murked. Put you on t-shirts, I put in that work. 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I put in that work.

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Mama told me it would be like this. Say, Mama told me. Mama told me. Mama told me it would be like this. Mama told me. Mama told me.

Mama told me it would be like this. Mama told me. Mama told me. Mama told me it would be like this. Mama told me. Mama told me. Mama told me. Mama told me. Mama told me. Mama told me. Mama told me. Mama told me. Mama told me. Mama told me. Mama told me. Mama told me. Mama told me. Mama told me. Mama told me. Mama told me. Mama told me. Mama told me. Mama told me. Mama told me. Mama told me. Mama told me. Mama told me. Mama told me. Mama told me. Mama told me. Mama told me. Mama told me. Mama told me. Mama told me. Mama told me. Mama told me. Mama told me. Mama told me. Mama told me. Mama told me. Mama told me. Mama told me. Mama told me. Mama told me. Mama told me. Mama told me. Mama told me. Mama told me. Mama told me. Mama told me. Mama told me. Mama told me. Mama told me. Mama told me. Mama told me. Mama told me. Mama told me. Mama told me. Mama told me. Mama told me. Mama told me. M

Mama told me. Mama told me it would be like this. Mama told me. Mama told me. Mama told me it would be like this. Say, Mama told me. Mama told me. Mama told me it would be like this. Mama told me. Mama told me. Mama told me it would be like this. Yeah.

0: ain't no stopping. They used to laugh at me. I was in the back of the class. I couldn't read or write well, but guess what? I count good now. I count good now. 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

0: step it up. 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
1: LA made me, the West Side raised me. 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
1: 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Shooting dice with my 95-year-old grandma at the casino. 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
0: Yeah.
1: Two cups got raw in it. 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
1: Damn.
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1: Damn.
0: Your bitch ain't nothing but a free throw. 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
1: Damn.
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1: Damn.
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1: What?
0: You a square ass nigga like Theo.
1: Huxtable.
0: When money call this town a Geo. 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
1: Flintstone.
0: Shooting dice with my 95-year-old grandma at the casino.
1: Boom.
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1: Bueno.

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Thunder, lightning, rainbows in the sky. Another night, I'm thankful I'm alive. 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

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Thunder, lightning, rainbows in the sky. Another night, I'm thankful I'm alive. 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

Hoje cagulha.

A report released Wednesday by government investigators found some children detained in U.S. immigration shelters suffered psychological trauma. According to the report, most of the children were removed from the custody of their parents or guardian upon entering the U.S. from Mexico. The report also found mental health issues worsened the longer the children were

0: bitch.
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0: yeah, yeah, yeah. 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
1: Get away, get away, get away.
0: Yeah.

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1: Bandcamp D&D DJ Victorious. 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
1: real.
0: How we get them, but,
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1: Weed and instrumentals.

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0: Amen. 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
1: Plus more. 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
2: Go, go, go, go, go.

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It's a double entendre. 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
2: Yeah, order that.
3: Gang. Same way I cut shapes in the rave, I dip man's face. 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
4: No one.
3: 10 toes on the block with a gang, hella times on the pave.
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1: Told her give it
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1: them
0: weird.
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0: slow like you drive Miss Daisy. 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
0: Bring it about Wiz Khalifa.
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1: yeah, I'm from the block.
2: What?
1: Bitch, I keep a Glock. 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

0: Southside on the track. 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

0: Great Sean on the beat, by the way.
1: Look, I done been through the struggle, I see how they talk about it lying in music. And I've been through the system, it's no way to beat it. 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

It was just a call. 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

like 9 J's. 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OTM niggas really grunt. That's shit true. 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They gon' make me hit the kill

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